0: música, noticias, deporte y entretenimiento es Aztlán Radio FM.
1: Son las 2:03.
2: Really, we've never really played like dressed up and stuff, you know? I thought we something magical would happen, like we'd either play way better or way worse, but it's like kind of like we're the same guys, but all dressed up, getting our good clothes all sweaty, you know. But our parents are proud, you know. Now we got some people out there that I know like to let loose a little more than others. Just kind of show them what's up. We like it when you sing, man.

0: Bien. Some people said we were crazy to attempt this. Maybe we are crazy, but that's what makes us Kiss.
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0: 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That was a brand new one for y'all. Entitled No Leaf Clover, man.
1: 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Son las 2:18.

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0: I'm more excited than that, believe me.
2: Good people!

0: it's hard to tell. All together on the count of three. One, two, three. Awesome, awesome. With all the trouble in the world right now, we need some unity. We need some unification. The thing that can bring us all together, no matter where in the world, is music. It's the international language, and we are gonna play the rock and roll national anthem.
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2: Son las 2:45.

one thing well to make it in this world bad. You got a woman waiting for you there. All you ever gotta do is be a good man one time to one woman.